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I get no sleep, I can't get no sleep.

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1: I've been trying to get a true fixed color mind that out. Sometimes your nightmare

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Every monkey like to be in my place instead of me, cause I'm the king of bongo, baby, I'm the king of bongo.